Sad a girl down in Tenerife. A passionate courtship, albeit brief. But what happened next, it just beggared belief. If I tell you, you'll be sober the second night in.

Behind the flashing video wall is an agenda of rising gas prices and smog-filled skies that is of big oil, by big oil, and for big oil. They're for the powerful.

Thank you very much. Ladies and gentlemen, gasoline prices are increasing dramatically, and so are electricity rates. Jobs are being outsourced, and mortgages are in trouble. Our dangerous over-reliance on carbon-based fuels is at the core of the economic, environmental. We're borrowing money from China to buy oil from the Persian Gulf to burn it in ways that destroy the planet. Every bit of that has to change.

0: 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Boa tarde.
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Can you taste?